might know of the original sin. And you might know how to play with fire.

cracking jokes in the corner of our mouths, and I feel like I'm laughing in a dream. If I was young, I could wait outside your school, 'cause your face is like the cover of a magazine.

corner of our mouths, and I feel like I'm laughing in a dream. If I was young, I could wake outside.

might know of the original sin. And you might know how to play with fire.